0: tried to the top, I've been out of shape, taking out the box, I'm an astronaut. 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Now I had, I thought about wreaking havoc on an opposition, kind of shocking, they want a static with precision, I'm automatic, quarterback, I ain't talking second.
1: Imagine Dragons, a J.I.D.

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Welcome aboard Benga Airways. 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